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0: nizar ademi awul men rega aso hisab

Hello and welcome to PSM News in English with me, Ismail Farish, here on TV Hiraja Gadu. First, let's look at the headlines. The non-resident ambassadors of the Republic of the Philippines, the Kingdom of the Netherlands, and the Republic of France to the Maldives respectively presents their letter of credence to President Dr. Mohamed Mouizou. Maldives Post signs as the main sponsor of public service media's special coverage of the FIFA World Cup 2026. Managing Director of Enaka Corporation Limited, Mohamed Afif Hussein, states procurement processes at cooperation will henceforth be governed by robust policies to prevent past errors. Now the news in detail. President Dr. Mohamed Mouizou sends a message of condolence to President Ferdinand Marcos Jr. following the powerful earthquake that struck off the coast of Mindanao on 8 June. In his message, President Mouizou expressed profound sorrow over the disaster, which resulted in the loss of lives and injuries to many people. On behalf of the government and the people of the Maldives, the president conveyed his deepest condolences to President Marcos, the government, and the people of the Philippines. He also extended heartfelt sympathies to the families and loved ones of those who lost their lives in the earthquake. Concluding his message, President Mouizou expressed his sincere wishes for the success of ongoing recovery and relief efforts in the affected areas. According to the Philippines authorities, at least 37 people were killed after a powerful 7.8 earthquake struck about 20 kilometers off the coast of Sarangani province in southern Philippines early on 8 June. The earthquake caused extensive damage in several areas, including General Santos City, where buildings were damaged, walls and roofs collapsed, and power supplies were disrupted. The quake also triggered tsunami warnings in several countries across the region. Strong tremors were felt throughout Mindanao and as far as Manado in Indonesia, approximately 420 kilometers from the epicenter. The disaster comes 8 months after a magnitude 6.9 earthquake off the coast of Cebu killed 79 people in the Philippines' deadliest earthquake in more than a decade. Two additional strong earthquakes struck Mindanao 2 weeks later, including a magnitude 7.4 tremor. At a ceremony held at the president's office, the non-resident ambassadors of the Republic of the Philippines, the Kingdom of the Netherlands, and the Republic of France to the Maldives, Nina P. Kenglet, Wabe Jacob Dubois, and Remy Lombard, respectively presents their credence to President Dr. Mohamed Mouizou. The ambassadors were escorted to the ceremony in a traditional Haikolo cultural procession, accompanied by the Maldives National Defense Force MNDF's drum and trumpet band. During separate ceremonies held at the president's office, President Mouizou received the credentials of Remy Lombard, Ambassador of the Republic of France, Jacob Dubois, Ambassador of the Kingdom of the Netherlands, and Nina P. Kenglet, Ambassador of the Republic of the Philippines. Following the ceremonies, the president held separate meetings with each ambassador to discuss areas of mutual interest and ways to further strengthen bilateral relations. In discussions with the French ambassador, both sides explored cooperation in tourism, maritime affairs, marine protection, climate change, security, and regional stability. President Mouizou and Ambassador Lombard reaffirmed their commitment to deepening the long-standing partnership between the Maldives and France. Diplomatic relations between the two countries were established on 20th May 1969. During talks with the Dutch ambassador, discussions focused on infrastructure development, climate adaptation, and human rights cooperation. President Mouizou highlighted the importance of Dutch support for development projects in the Maldives, while both sides reaffirmed their commitment to enhancing investment opportunities and strengthening bilateral cooperation. Diplomatic relations between the Maldives and the Netherlands were established on 3rd September 1979. Meeting with the Philippine ambassador, President Mouizou discussed matters of mutual interest and cooperation. Ambassador Kenglet expressed appreciation for the hospitality extended to Filipino nationals living and working in the Maldives. Both sides reiterated their commitment to further strengthening bilateral ties and expanding cooperation in areas of shared interest. Diplomatic relations between the Maldives and the Philippines were established on 12 July 1974. The credential ceremonies and subsequent meetings underscore the Maldives' continued commitment to strengthening diplomatic engagement and cooperation.

Cooperation with its international partners. Moody's Post Science is the main sponsor of public service media PSM's special coverage of the FIFA World Cup 2026. The agreement between Moody's Post and PSM was signed during a special ceremony held at the PSM television building to formalize partnerships for the broadcaster's World Cup coverage. The agreement was signed on behalf of PSM by Managing Director Ahmad Shakib, while Deputy Managing Director Shahid Ibrahim signed on behalf of Moody's Post. During the ceremony, agreements were also signed with two organizations appointed as co-sponsors of the coverage. The co-sponsors are Allied Insurance and Moody's Ports Limited MPL. Chief Underwriting Officer Luliana Rusei signed on behalf of Allied Insurance, while Chief Executive Officer Captain Hussein Shafiq signed on behalf of MPL. Five organizations were also appointed as coverage partners for PSM's World Cup coverage, with agreements signed during the same ceremony. Vice Rector Ali Najib signed on behalf of Villa College, while Chief Operating Officer Sinan Ali signed on behalf of Maldives Transport and Contracting Company MTCC. Director Abdullah Shabin signed on behalf of Island Perfumes, while Chief Executive Officer and Chief Financial Officer Abdullah Muwan Sharif signed on behalf of EZEP. An agreement was also signed with Proxy as a coverage partner. Marketing consultant Ashir Abdul Aziz signed on behalf of the company. PSM officially launched its coverage of the FIFA World Cup 2026 on the 18th of May. The tournament, one of the largest sporting events and held every 4 years, will be hosted jointly by the United States, Mexico, and Canada. This year's edition will feature 48 national teams, making it the largest FIFA World Cup in history. The tournament will also mark the first time that Maldivians will be able to watch the FIFA World Cup completely free of charge. Through a collaboration between Public Service Media and MediaNet, viewers with the MediaNet connection will be able to access PSM's World Cup broadcast without any charges. PSM said it aims to bring the atmosphere and excitement of the tournament directly to audiences across the Maldives through comprehensive coverage on television, digital platforms, public viewing areas, and large screens across the country. PSM added that the goal is to deliver a memorable World Cup experience tailored to Maldivian audiences and football fans nationwide. Managing Director of Fenaka Corporation Limited, Mohammad Afif Hussein, states procurement processes at the corporation will henceforth be governed by robust policies to prevent past errors. Internal audits at the Fenaka Corporation shows previous management teams did not adequately scrutinize the procurement of goods for the organization. Fenaka supplies water, electricity, and sewerage services to the northern and the southern Maldives, excluding a few islands. Because operations are highly technical, it must continuously procure equipment to maintain resources, Afif explained, noting that recently this essential work was not executed properly. Operating without diligence caused financial losses in areas where the company could have been profitable. Services were previously obtained from entities failing to meet basic business criteria, Afif noted, making supply uncertain and quality verification difficult, which mismanaged service delivery and inflicted financial damage. To rectify this, he asserted that fundamental revisions must be implemented to ensure strict compliance with public finance regulations. While state-owned enterprises are not legally mandated to adhere to the Public Finance Act, Afif stated that the institutional framework must remain robust to ensure past administration oversights are never repeated. The company is now arranging to import and store necessary spare parts well in advance, Afif stated, adding that a comprehensive solution to these logistical challenges will be achieved upon the completion of Fenaka's new building. The Maldives ships 162 tons of cargo to 7 different countries through its sea-to-air cargo service last month. According to statistics released by Maldives Ports Limited MPL, a total of 162 tons of goods, equivalent to 2924 equivalent units TEUs, were shipped abroad during May. The cargo was transported to 7 countries via 5 international airlines: Qatar Airways, Etihad Airways, Saudi Arabian Airlines, Swiss International Airlines, and Turkish Airlines. The sea-to-air model first brings merchandise to the Maldives by sea, then dispatches it to the final destination by air, blending the cost efficiency of maritime freight with the speed of air logistics. The service officially launched on 15th May 2024 in a joint effort between Maldives Airports Company Limited, MSCL, and MPL. And that is all the news we have for

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The team could have team of Kalan, Jimmy Kurim, then Divi Purimidiga, Kulfim Kuleva, Mubarak Kulu, Bispura, the TC Sports Club, but Lukurani. 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They carried their Bispur Kunter Fajilaf. 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Yes, Dana, you done contact the back of Fahat and half Kimeda, some team captain. Fan service number Asabis Mahmoud Ajifan, Ajifan Korea. Kunterek and Fahat and Ajifan, Ajifan contact the carry. Half Kimeda, Sab Hussein Ahusam, Ahusam back of Fahat, Ajifan, Ajifan. I remember the content, then Yasad Bola. 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